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1: Welcome to the Vibe 103 Weather Report, brought to you by the great folks at All Shores. I'm Teo Dill. We are looking at another classic Bermuda summer stretch over the next few days as broad high pressure remains firmly in control across the region. That setup's going to keep conditions generally fine, warm, and humid, with plenty of sunshine mixed with occasional cloudier spells and the odd passing shower bubbling up from time to time. For today, we can expect a mix of sunshine and variable cloud cover with one or two passing showers possible, most of them likely staying offshore. Winds remain south-southwesterly and light to moderate before easing briefly this evening, while temperatures climb to around 84 degrees in the afternoon and settle close to 76 overnight. Tomorrow brings a similar setup with sunshine breaking through cloudy spells and a few passing showers around at times, with highs near 85 degrees. And by Saturday, conditions should turn a bit brighter overall, with more sun than cloud and continued warm, humid weather. Out on the water, marine conditions remain generally favorable as the Bermuda Azores high keeps a light to moderate southerly to southwesterly flow in place. Slight seas may build briefly through today before easing again, while isolated showers remain possible from time to time due to local effects and weak convergence nearby. Thanks to the spectacular folks at All Shores for making the Vibe 103 Weather Report possible. I'm Teo Dill.
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1: This is your Vibe 103 Entertainment Report, brought to you by our friends at Brown & Co. I'm Teo Dill. Lin-Manuel Miranda is heading back to Broadway with his first original full-length stage musical since Hamilton, and this one sounds like it could be something special. Warriors, based on the 1979 cult classic film, will begin previews in March next year at the L'Enfantine Theater before officially opening in April. Miranda and Issa Davis wrote the book, music, and lyrics, reimagining the story around a female gang trying to make its way across New York after being framed for murder. An illegal fight has erupted over the wrongful death settlement tied to Takeoff, with his mother and father now battling over who should receive what portion of the money. Takeoff's mother, Titania Davenport, says she raised him largely on her own, supported him throughout his life, and later received substantial financial support from him once the Migos became successful. His dad, Kenneth Ball, is taking a very different position, arguing that he's entitled to half of the settlement, despite reportedly playing a much smaller role in Takeoff's upbringing. FX has officially set a release date for its Snowfall spinoff, The Drop, A Snowfall Saga. The 8-episode drama premieres September the 8th on FX and Hulu, with international streaming set for Disney Plus and new episodes dropping weekly. Gail Bean and Isaiah John will reprise their roles as Wanda Bell and Leon Simmons as the story continues beyond the events of the original series. And finally, Rockstar has officially revealed the price of Grand Theft Auto 6, and it's clear the company knows exactly how much anticipation it's dealing with. The standard edition will cost $80, while the ultimate edition jumps to $100 even and includes additional vehicles, weapons, apparel, and other premium content woven into the game experience. Rockstar also confirmed that the game will launch as a single-player experience, with physical copies shipping as a code in the box rather than a disc. That's your Vibe 103 Entertainment Report, brought to you by the great folks at Brown & Co. I'm Teo Dill.
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5103, good morning. The time is 29 minutes past the hour of 7 o'clock right here on Bermuda's Energy Station. This is the Wake Up Call, yours truly, DJ Fury. DJ

birthday, Jeannie Tyree. You know, we just playing some music, some feel-good music right here on Throwback Thursday. Right after this, Michael Jackson, Human Nature. We're going to get into this commercial break. And then we got the topic of the day coming up right after that, right? We are going to be your co-pilots all the way until 9 o'clock. Remember, the asphalt don't cry, you do, so take your time.

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0: It's the topic. All right, Vibe 103, Bermuda's Energy Station. Genie.
1: Here.
0: Right, so, you know, the only topic of the day that makes sense right now is the biggest sporting event in the world.
1: Biggest.
0: And that is the FIFA World Cup 2026 happening in Mexico, Canada, and the U.S. Now,
1: yes, sir.
0: Obviously, everybody knows that all three host countries have made it into the round of 32.
1: Which is so lit.
0: Yeah,
1: so
0: that, you know, that.
1: Canada, you get lucky.
0: We ain't gonna say too much. They might try to come for us. But then, you know.
1: Who's my word, Crody?
0: Yeah. But then, you know, some of the fixtures have been established already for the round of 32. And the first one, which is happening on Sunday the 28th, is actually South Africa versus Canada. So that should be a pretty interesting game. Then you have Morocco. We're still waiting for who's going to face Morocco. And then we got Germany. We're waiting on who's going to be facing Germany. Then we got two brackets that haven't been filled yet. And then we got the USA. We're waiting on who's going to face them. Then we got two more brackets that haven't been filled. And then we got Brazil. Brazil decided to turn up last night.
1: Man, I'm so sad. Cause like I ended up having to work yesterday and I did not get a chance to see it. And bro, you know, I knew it was a wicked game. My uncle in Trinidad called me on WhatsApp. Like, oh gosh, you watch the game? Look, I'm like, man.
0: Bro, I didn't know.
1: Bro, I was working.
0: I didn't know that my mama watches football, right? Shout out to Mama Fury. Like, she was messaging me talking about, yo, that's a beaut. And then Allison made this crazy save. She was like, yo, what a save for me, son. I'm like, why are you watching the World Cup? Like,
1: hey, but you know, that's one of the things that I love about this World Cup. I feel like, and you guys can definitely message me, send me a message. I feel like this is the closest we may ever get to world peace. Right? I just really feel like that. Especially with everything going on in this country, you know what I mean? Especially everything going on around this world. We have all united. People's eating each other's food. I see people from Japan are

0: Wayne Pride, but you know, they was in there, they're vibing, and I just love to see that, bro. This is the closest we may ever get to world peace.
1: And then, you know, we got Mexico. We're waiting on who's going to face Mexico. Then we got Switzerland. We're waiting on them. And then we got two more brackets that have to be filled. And then it's Argentina. And we were waiting on who can, who's going to be facing Argentina. But one of the interesting things was that Argentina and Portugal could actually face each other in the quarterfinals if they all go, if they both go through.
0: So listen, Ronnie, I need you to get it together. Yeah. Shout out to all the Ronaldo fans. This was your week. Because last week...
1: You were struggling. Man was struggling.
0: Hey, you always... Hey, anybody that's a Portugal fan, last... Them man quiet. But y'all got your swag. You know, it's so real. Even Ronaldo himself was like, I'm... And I was like, hey, I'm happy.

0: crazy.
1: Yeah, Haaland. I'm looking at it right now. So, you know, we got the Golden Boot top three right now. It's Messi from Argentina with 5. And then you got Erling Haaland from Norway. He has 4. And then you have Kylian Mbappe, who's in second as well, tied with Erling Haaland. He has 4 as well. So, you know, it's going to be...
2: I just want to say the coolest stat right now. So Argentina is doing very well in the overall World Cup. They had 5 goals, and all 5 are from Lionel Messi.
1: Yeah, that's crazy. That's crazy. And then today we got 2 interesting games today. We have Curacao versus the Ivory Coast, or Cote d'Ivoire. And then we have
2: need some water after you saying that. Say that again.
1: Yeah, that's a one and done. One and done. Shout out to my French teacher one time, Monsieur Seal, and what was the other, Miss Cottle. That was my French teacher's name, Miss Cottle.
2: Well done.
1: And then we have Ecuador versus Germany.
2: I feel like that's gonna be fire.
1: You know, Ecuador got nothing to lose, so they coming on swinging.
2: Yeah.
1: You know, and I felt like that was how a lot of the teams, like, you know, Haiti came out and gave Morocco a good game. Like, they knew that Morocco had already been through. They knew that they were out, so they said, yeah, we're going to do something.
2: Yeah.
1: You know, so big ups to them. And then, you know, the game that shocked me, and this is my team, and they pissed me off, and I'm going to say that in the nicest way possible, is England. Thomas Tuchel, what are you doing, bro? It's the time of the day. You have a team. I don't know what it is with England's team, right? But everybody wants to be the star boy on England. It's a team sport, fam. It's a team sport. Please play the game. Please play the game. We went on here and drew to Ghana. Are we not trying to get through to the next round? Like, warm to them.
2: Hey, you know, definitely when they got back to the locker room, it was not all T's and crumbs.
1: No.
2: Because they was definitely having... I love doing some of these games. You can tell, like, when they go back to the locker room, they got a stern talking to because next half, it'd be so different.
1: Bro, you got the England national team being coached by a German coach. So the talking to, you know, Germans are just stern, period. So I could just imagine what their locker room sounded like.
2: Yeah, they'd be like, hey, see all of this? Garbage.
1: It's like, what are you guys doing? I thought it was a bad team selection, but I ain't gonna say too much. You know, I'm just a spectator. Look, all I'm missing these last couple, I'm just a DJ.
2: I'm just her.
1: Well, we guys gonna talk about the topic of the day a little bit more, but we're gonna get back into this music. We got some Akon lined up, you know, iconic song, Lonely. That's what we're going to be playing here, right here on Vibe 103, Bermuda's Energy Station. This is the topic of the day.

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3: I'm Colin Besley with your sports update from Sky. Scotland face a nervous wait to find out if they'll progress to the knockout stages of the World Cup for the first time following a 3-0 defeat to Brazil. Steve Clarke's side are aiming to be one of the best third-place teams.
4: We definitely didn't play as we can play. But when you put yourself in the back foot like we did against Morocco, you're always just relying on a bit of grit and determination to get back into a game against a really top opponent, and we didn't manage to do that.
3: Also in Group C, Morocco got past Haiti 4-2 to finish second behind Brazil. Switzerland secured top spot in Group B with a 2-1 win over Canada, but the co-hosts are also through to the last 32. Qatar are out after losing 3-1 to Bosnia-Herzegovina. New Rangers manager Derek McInnes says he belongs at Ibrox after his first news conference. The former Hearts boss has taken over from Danny Roll at the Scottish Premiership Club. England's cricketers welcome back captain Ben Stokes and bowler Gus Atkinson for the decisive third test with New Zealand, which starts this morning at Trent Bridge. Both were banned at the Oval last week as the Kiwis levelled the series with victory by 253 runs. Meanwhile, England waits to find out their opponents in the semi-finals of the Women's T20 World Cup after a 38-run win over the West Indies at Lord's. The tournament hosts are the first side through to the knockout stages. Wimbledon organisers say they're surprised and disappointed that leading players will limit their media availability at the championships in their dispute over prize money at the Grand Slams. The All England club had announced earlier this month that the prize pot had been increased by 20%, though. Heather Watson is one more qualifying win away from the Wimbledon tennis main draw for the 16th time. The former British number one faces Maria Timofeva at Roehampton this afternoon. And Jack Draper takes on Canada's Gabriel Diallo in the last stage of the Eastbourne Open tennis today as his comeback from injury gathers momentum. The former British number one beat compatriot and friend Jack Pennington-Jones in straight sets. That's the latest from the Sky News Centre.
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of 8 o'clock right here on Bermuda's Energy Station 5103. 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This is the Wake Up Call with yours truly, DJ Fury Tyre, DJ Genie, each and every day, Monday to Friday, 7 a.m. until 9 a.m.

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1: Should employers be required to share salary information in job advertisements? 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

0: from 6 p.m. to 7:30 p.m. at St. Paul AME in Hamilton.
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0: Yep.
1: Yep.
0: Yeah, man. So back to the football, or as the Americans say, soccer.
1: Yes.
0: Soccer. But what I find interesting, right, Gina, I've been listening to, you know, like watching the news reports in between the games, and it's quite a bit of Americans that are now starting to say football. And I'm not sure.
1: I'm happy.
0: I'm not sure if that's just for the World Cup, or are they just doing that for now as like clickbait and rage baiting, and the minute that the World Cup finishes, it's going to be like, no. Yo, soccer.
1: See, this is what I'm telling you from earlier. It's the closest we're ever going to get to world peace. Because of the mixing of the cultures, mm-hmm. they're now encountering and realizing, oh, we are the ones that are lost.
0: Yeah.
1: Because
0: yeah.
1: the rest of the world
0: says football.
1: Says football, yes.
0: Whether now, it's football or football, it doesn't yeah. matter. Everybody says football.
1: Because now the rest of the world is here in North America. And now they're realizing, like, oh, we may have made an error.
0: Mm-hmm. Continue. What I find real exciting, this is going to be epic, is that there's quite a few games happening on the 4th of July.
1: Oh, that's going to be fantastical.
0: Quite a few games. You know, it's a round of 32 game happening at 2:30 in the morning. Mercy. That is... These times that these games are coming on is insane.
1: 2:30 in the morning?
0: For us, yeah, over here.
1: Really? Okay.
0: So that means that they're probably playing in like LA or somewhere.
1: Okay.
0: No.
1: Okay.
0: Even that's unrealistic. Where would that game be?
1: I don't know. I don't know. I got maybe you're looking at some Botswana time or something. I don't know what you got.
0: Nah.
1: I got to double check. Maybe I don't know. Maybe because of the holiday. I mean, people are going to be outside, right? So,
0: no, but I'm just...
1: I think that's the best thing about this World Cup. It just feels like a vibe, man. You go into the pub, you hang with the lads.
0: Bro, I told you, I was in New York this weekend for Father's Day. And New York was the littest city. The littest city. Because the Knicks, after 53 years, you know, that was epic. Then the Yankees, yeah. they played. That was epic. And then you're talking yeah. about in Jersey, it was a game. So, like, yep. everybody was just flooding the streets. But it was what was the best part about it was just, like, you saw so many different people wearing jerseys throughout New York City that it was just, like, I didn't know all you people actually watch ball. Like, I didn't know you watch football.
1: Yeah.
0: But one of the...
1: Shout out to my boy Dino, his whole family. Even his little daughter, she's like about 5. She got the Argentina shirt. It's no joke.
0: I think one of the wickedest jerseys that I saw, though, was it was this group. It was like you could tell that they were Colombian, right? And they had the Colombia flag on it, but they were Brazil fans, which was interesting, right? But the way...
1: Y'all to the scene, it looked really just game like...
0: But the way that they had whoever designed their jersey to mix like yeah. the Brazil jersey with the Colombian flag inside of it, I was like, yo, that's creative.
1: Okay.
0: But I'm still confused how Colombia is in the World Cup.
1: It's still the identity crisis, but that's fine.
0: You know, it's not like being in Bermuda where it's like, you know, I still support Bermuda through and through, but I got a World Cup team.
1: Yeah, hey, that's like you wearing a St. George's and a Somerset shirt.
0: Diabolical.
1: Hey, what's going on?
0: Diabolical.
1: Yeah, like what's going on, brother? Yeah.
0: Well, you see my mama's size for St. George's and your boy's size for Somerset. No, fam, you gotta pick a side, bro.
1: Yeah, figure it out, bro.
0: you can't.
1: One thing in life.
0: Yeah, you can't be sitting here rooting for Colombia and Brazil. Like, what if they play each other?
1: Yo, one thing I'm happy about, so, you know, there's a lot of games going down in South Florida, man, in Miami. So now people are getting to see my Florida culture. And if you've ever been to Florida, we have a place called Publix. Man, let me tell you something. The Pub Sub, legendary. I'm just seeing a guy here from Scotland eating a Pub Sub. And let me tell you something. warms my heart.
0: It's like,
1: it warms my heart. If you ever come to Florida, you go to, you go get a chicken tender sub from Publix.
0: Well, I'm going to be in Florida in November, so I'm going to have to definitely do that there.
1: Pub subs all across the board, fam.
0: I'll be in Orlando in November. No,
1: so we outside.
0: Yeah, we outside. I gotta go to my therapy session first, and then after that we outside.
1: For you guys that don't know, if you haven't caught on yet, his therapy session is Rod Wave. So I guess I might be over there too, crying. I don't know. We'll figure it out.
0: Celebrating Mama Fury goes. She goes the big five over this year, right?
1: Okay.
0: My daughter goes five next week, and then a week later, my mama goes the big 5-0.
1: That's lit.
0: And randomly, she was like, "You know what? I want to go to this Usher and Chris Brown concert." I'm looking at her like, "What, man?" She said, "I'm living my life now, Janari." I said, "All right, bet." So we go, we get tickets.
1: As you should, Queen. Right. As you should.
0: We go, we get tickets, and then I go and get my tickets for Rod Wave, and something clicked in my head. I'm like, this date sounds familiar, right? Sounds real familiar. So I go on my phone, looking at my calendar. I said, oh, man, I got to be in Atlanta on the 8th and then Orlando on the 9th. I'm going to make it happen, though.
1: We outside, bro.
0: Go,
1: especially Mama Fury.
0: Yeah, go R&B. R&B. Moms, you can stay in Atlanta. You can do whatever you want. You can come back, bury me. But I go in Orlando the next day. I'll be on the first flight out.
1: So you're going to go see Chris Brown and Usher in Atlanta, and then the next day you come to Orlando. Rockstar life.
0: Alright, then, so for anybody that doesn't know, the final of the World Cup is on July the 19th. What am I... So, if anybody does not know, when it comes to football, ladies, you better learn to love football on that day. You better learn to love football.
1: Yeah, now, ladies, hey, that July 19th is not the day.
0: That is a Sunday.
1: Right, that's a Sunday. You know what I mean? We're just setting this standard from now.
0: Yeah.
1: You know what I mean? That day, the 9th, is not the day. All right?
0: I mean, truthfully, though, the semifinals start on the 14th. Right? But you got a little bit of leeway. Because on the 14th, the semifinal don't start until 8 o'clock at night, Bermuda time. So that means from 8 to 10, just have a piece of food, some wine, sit down, watch the game. Then you got the 15th, it's the same thing, right? 8 o'clock, piece of food, wine, sit down, watch the game. And then you got the third place playoff, that's on the 18th, that's on the Saturday. That starts at 10 o'clock Bermuda time. What? I got to figure out where these games are being played. 10 o'clock, that's got to be in LA. Got to be. That's the only thing that makes sense. And then on the 19th, I believe the finals is in Jersey.
1: Okay, that would make sense. East Coast time.
0: Yeah, I believe the finals is in Jersey. I could be wrong, but I do believe that the finals is in Jersey. Which would make sense.
1: Like that would make sense. Yeah. I feel like East Coast time they would do that. We gotta double check that.
0: Yeah, I'm going to research it right now. World Cup final location.
1: Hey, don't you just love the internet?
0: Simple.
1: I'm killing time. Did you find it?
0: New Jersey.
1: Okay, there you go.
0: Oh, that is going to be crazy. From Philly all the way to New York.
1: Yeah, the tri-state area is going up.
0: Oh, it's going to be a movie.
1: I just want to say New York is on an unfathomable run right now. You know what I'm saying? We had the Knicks. Now we got World Cup. Hey, man, I'm about to pull up to New York. What's up?
0: Yeah.
1: Hey, shout out to my boys, Carl and Jermaine. They went to the parade, the Knicks parade last week. They were just having a ball.
0: Bro, I'm telling you, it was crazy. I told you the story the other day when I walked into Leeds and I got the Yankees stuff. And the girl looked at me like I was crazy because I didn't want anything for the Knicks. But it was so bad that they put a cap on how much stuff you can buy for the Knicks.
1: Yo, speaking of all that, you know, I know we're about to get back into some music, you guys. I know we've been yapping. But I'll leave you with this. This right here, sometimes we can't get caught up because there's a lady. I forget. She's a big J.P. Morgan is where she works for. J.P. Morgan. This is big business. She's so caught up in the hype. There was trash cans in New York that were painted.
0: I saw that.
1: That were painted with Knicks colors. I don't know what. She lost her mind. She stole the trash can and she then rode the subway.
0: Yeah, she dumped all the trash can.
1: And then he rode the subway. And it's like, yo, we're in a generation of phones. Somebody's going to be like, look at this crazy lady.
0: And that's so what they done. And she got fired.
1: Yeah, and then next thing you know, because somebody definitely snitched in that office.
0: Yeah.
1: Right? So it's like, hey, did you see Janice on the internet? Did you see Janice was sent expeditiously.
0: Yeah, hey, I saw it, like, obviously, you know, your phone, like, reads where your location is, right? So, like, all the things that were popping up on my For You page of, like, what the New York Knicks fans were doing was just crazy, like, which is absolutely insane. I'm like, yo, you guys are different breed of people, bro.
1: It looked like Gotham, right? It looked like Gotham. Have you ever seen that Batman? It looked like Gotham. Trust me, Bruce Wayne couldn't even save him.
0: Nah, yeah, it was over. Well, we're going to get back into this music. Check you guys right before we sign off. The time is 43 minutes past the hour of 8 o'clock. We got this game featuring 50 Cent, Hate It or Love It, right here on Bermuda's Energy Station, Vibe 103.

0: we were so caught up in World Cup.
1: Yeah, World Cup.
0: We were so caught up in the World Cup that we almost missed this day. Today marks 16 years since the icon, the king of pop, Michael Jackson, passed away.
1: Yes.
0: You know, you always, it's one of those things where you remember exactly where you were when this happened. I was in Canada. I was chilling with my auntie, which is in Canada, and she just got emotional. Like, what's wrong with you, Don? Michael Jackson. Like, what about him? He's gone. He's just like, okay. Not realizing, like, how much of an impact this guy really had. Like, you know what I mean?
1: Yeah.
0: But no, yeah, like, all these years later, it's 16 years. And people are still blasting his music. And it wouldn't be right if we didn't end the show with MJ.
1: Yes, sir. I gotta pay homage to an absolute legend. I actually watched the movie the other day, Michael. And it was a really good depiction. I love how everything came together. I gotta say, big shout out to Coleman Domingo. He played Joe Jackson. Man, the makeup, just everything, the execution of the character. Your shout out to Coleman Domingo. It's a nice little movie. It's on. I should be on streaming now. You know, I might have had a link, but it's on streaming now. Go check it out, Michael. Really nice movie. Yeah, go see the legend, man. See the story of him with his brothers. And you even see Bubbles the Monkey is in there. You know,
0: I actually went to Michael Jackson's first house.
1: Okay.
0: In Indianapolis, and it was actually to see where he came from in this little small little house. The house was smaller than Vibe, bro.
1: Wow.
0: Like, you know, to see how small that house was, and, you know, the Jackson 5 and the area that they grew up in, you wouldn't believe that the Jacksons grew up there at all.
1: Yeah.
0: You know, she is a little rough. Rough around the edges. You know,
1: pressure makes diamonds.
0: You know, I would say that their original house might have been the best house on the block. But that's because it's a national monument now.
1: Yeah.
0: You know what I mean? So it is upkept. You know, the house next door, sure. the house next door, the canned grass was about 15 feet.
1: Oh, man. I'm sure Joe Jackson, he got a little paper in his pocket off of that.
0: Yeah, so hey,
1: Joe was wickedness, boy, Lord.
0: Well, you know, to see that and then to see that the Jackson 5 got created from that house. Yeah. And then we have, you know, we got the legend, the king of pop music, Michael Jackson, from that house as well.
1: Yes.
0: You know, it's definitely something. But yeah, June the 25th, 2009. 16 years ago is when we lost Michael Jackson.
1: That icon.
0: You know, he has so much music that we got to do the whole show full of Michael Jackson if we really wanted to. Between him, his solo, to his features, you know, and if you got a feature by Michael Jackson, that means you was like you was the top of the top. Like, you know what I mean? And then
1: you instantly got a platinum.
0: Yeah. And then you know, we could have went to the Jackson 5. You know, and he had his fro. You know, we could have did that. But we're gonna leave you with this Michael Jackson PYT. I wanna love you, pretty young thing. That was a big tune right there.
1: Yeah, and that's a big jam. So hey, everybody, what's today? Today's Thursday, you know?
0: Today is Thursday.
1: Oh, we got Friday. Hey, don't worry yourselves. So, hey, you know, much love. Thank you to everybody. You know, give us a link. You know, us on the gram, Vibe 103. Big up to Fury, Tyree. You know what I mean? World Cup time. You see me?
0: Yeah. So, yeah, you know, go organize your life. Go chill out. All that type of stuff and whatnot. So, you know, we getting up out of here. This is the wake-up call. Remember the asphalt. Don't cry. You do so. Take your time out on those roads. If you're drinking, please have a designated driver. Do not drink and drive. We will see you tomorrow, bright and early, in the morning, right here on Bermuda's Energy Station.

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1: Welcome to the Vibe 103 Weather Report, brought to you by the great folks at All Shores. I'm Teo Dill. We are looking at another classic Bermuda summer stretch over the next few days as broad high pressure remains firmly in control across the region. That setup's going to keep conditions generally fine, warm, and humid, with plenty of sunshine mixed with occasional cloudier spells and the odd passing shower bubbling up from time to time. For today, we can expect a mix of sunshine and variable cloud cover with one or two passing showers possible, most of them likely staying offshore. Winds remain south-southwesterly and light to moderate before easing briefly this evening, while temperatures climb to around 84 degrees in the afternoon and settle close to 76 overnight. Tomorrow brings a similar setup with sunshine breaking through cloudy spells and a few passing showers around at times, with highs near 85 degrees. And by Saturday, conditions should turn a bit brighter overall with more sun than cloud and continued warm, humid weather. Out on the water, marine conditions remain generally favorable as the Bermuda Azores high keeps a light to moderate southerly to southwesterly flow in place. Slight seas may build briefly through today before easing again, while isolated showers remain possible from time to time due to local effects and weak convergence nearby. Thanks to the spectacular folks at All Shores for making the Vibe 103 Weather Report possible. I'm Teo Dill.
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6: 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I'm Teo Dill. Lin-Manuel Miranda is heading back to Broadway with his first original full-length stage musical since Hamilton, and this one sounds like it could be something special. Warriors, based on the 1979 cult classic film, will begin previews in March next year at the L'Enfantine Theater before officially opening in April. Miranda and Issa Davis wrote the book, music, and lyrics, reimagining the story around a female gang trying to make its way across New York after being framed for murder. An illegal fight has erupted over the wrongful death settlement tied to Takeoff, with his mother and father now battling over who should receive what portion of the money. Takeoff's mother, Titania Davenport, says she raised him largely on her own, supported him throughout his life, and later received substantial financial support from him once the Migos became successful. His dad, Kenneth Ball, is taking a very different position, arguing that he's entitled to half of the settlement, despite reportedly playing a much smaller role in Takeoff's upbringing. FX has officially set a release date for its Snowfall spinoff, The Drop, A Snowfall Saga. The 8-episode drama premieres September the 8th on FX and Hulu, with international streaming set for Disney Plus and new episodes dropping weekly. Gail Bean and Isaiah John will reprise their roles as Wanda Bell and Leon Simmons as the story continues beyond the events of the original series. And finally, Rockstar has officially revealed the price of Grand Theft Auto 6, and it's clear the company knows exactly how much anticipation is dealing with. The standard edition will cost $80, while the ultimate edition jumps to $100 even and includes additional vehicles, weapons, apparel, and other premium content woven into the game experience. Rockstar also confirmed that the game will launch as a single-player experience, with physical copies shipping as a code in the box rather than a disc. That's your Vibe 103 Entertainment Report, brought to you by the great folks at Brown & Co. I'm Teo Dill.
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0: 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I talk about me and you now.
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0: 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Like that. 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
3: I'm Colin Besley with your sports update from Sky. Scotland face a nervous wait to find out if they'll progress to the knockout stages of the World Cup for the first time following a 3-0 defeat to Brazil. Steve Clarke's side are aiming to be one of the best third-place teams.
4: We definitely didn't play as we can play. But when you put yourself in the back foot like we did against Morocco, you're always just relying on a bit of grit and determination to get back into a game against a really top opponent, and we didn't manage to do that.
3: Also in Group C, Morocco got past Haiti 4-2 to finish second behind Brazil. Switzerland secured top spot in Group B with a 2-1 win over Canada, but the co-hosts are also through to the last 32. Qatar are out after losing 3-1 to Bosnia-Herzegovina. New Rangers manager Derek McInnes says he belongs at Ibrox after his first news conference. The former Hearts boss has taken over from Danny Roll at the Scottish Premiership Club. England's cricketers welcome back captain Ben Stokes and bowler Gus Atkinson for the decisive third test with New Zealand, which starts this morning at Trent Bridge. Both were banned at the Oval last week as the Kiwis levelled the series with victory by 253 runs. Meanwhile, England waits to find out their opponents in the semi-finals of the Women's T20 World Cup after a 38-run win over the West Indies at Lord's. The tournament hosts are the first side through to the knockout stages. Wimbledon organisers say they're surprised and disappointed that leading players will limit their media availability at the championships in their dispute over prize money at the Grand Slams. The All England club had announced earlier this month that the prize pot had been increased by 20%, though. Heather Watson is one more qualifying win away from the Wimbledon tennis main draw for the 16th time. The former British number one faces Maria Timofeva at Roehampton this afternoon. And Jack Draper takes on Canada's Gabriel Diallo in the last eight of the Eastbourne Open tennis today as his comeback from injury gathers momentum. The former British number one beat compatriot and friend Jack Pennington-Jones in straight sets. That's the latest from the Sky News Centre.
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3: I'm Colin Besley with your sports update from Sky. Scotland face a nervous wait to find out if they'll progress to the knockout stages of the World Cup for the first time following a 3-0 defeat to Brazil. Steve Clarke's side are aiming to be one of the best third-place teams.
4: We definitely didn't play as we can play. But when you put yourself in the back foot like we did against Morocco, you're always just relying on a bit of grit and determination to get back into a game against a really top opponent, and we didn't manage to do that.
3: Also in Group C, Morocco got past Haiti 4-2 to finish second behind Brazil. Switzerland secured top spot in Group B with a 2-1 win over Canada, but the co-hosts are also through to the last 32. Qatar are out after losing 3-1 to Bosnia-Herzegovina. New Rangers manager Derek McInnes says he belongs at Ibrox after his first news conference. The former Hearts boss has taken over from Danny Roll at the Scottish Premiership Club. England's cricketers welcome back captain Ben Stokes and bowler Gus Atkinson for the decisive third test with New Zealand, which starts this morning at Trent Bridge. Both were banned at the Oval last week as the Kiwis levelled the series with victory by 253 runs. Meanwhile, England waits to find out their opponents in the semi-finals of the Women's T20 World Cup after a 38-run win over the West Indies at Lord's. The tournament hosts are the first side through to the knockout stages. Wimbledon organisers say they're surprised and disappointed that leading players will limit their media availability at the championships in their dispute over prize money at the Grand Slams. The All England club had announced earlier this month that the prize pot had been increased by 20%, though. Heather Watson is one more qualifying win away from the Wimbledon tennis main draw for the 16th time. The former British number one faces Maria Timofeva at Roehampton this afternoon. And Jack Draper takes on Canada's Gabriel Diallo in the last eight of the Eastbourne Open tennis today as his comeback from injury gathers momentum. The former British number one beat compatriot and friend Jack Pennington-Jones in straight sets. That's the latest from the Sky News Centre.
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1: Should employers be required to share salary information in job advertisements? 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Join the Minister of Economy and Labor, the Honorable Jason Hayward, for a town hall meeting on the proposed pay transparency legislation featuring Stacey Lee Williams of CURB and Lisa Reed of the Human Rights Commission. Thursday, June 25th from 6 p.m. to 7:30 p.m. at St. Paul AME in Hamilton.

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1: Welcome to the Vibe 103 Weather Report, brought to you by the great folks at All Shores. I'm Teo Dill. We are looking at another classic Bermuda summer stretch over the next few days as broad high pressure remains firmly in control across the region. That setup's going to keep conditions generally fine, warm, and humid, with plenty of sunshine mixed with occasional cloudier spells and the odd passing shower bubbling up from time to time. For today, we can expect a mix of sunshine and variable cloud cover with one or two passing showers possible, most of them likely staying offshore. Winds remain south-southwesterly and light to moderate before easing briefly this evening, while temperatures climb to around 84 degrees in the afternoon and settle close to 76 overnight. Tomorrow brings a similar setup with sunshine breaking through cloudy spells and a few passing showers around at times, with highs near 85 degrees. And by Saturday, conditions should turn a bit brighter overall with more sun than cloud and continued warm, humid weather. Out on the water, marine conditions remain generally favorable as the Bermuda Azores high keeps a light to moderate southerly to southwesterly flow in place. Slight seas may build briefly through today before easing again, while isolated showers remain possible from time to time due to local effects and weak convergence nearby. Thanks to the spectacular folks at All Shores for making the Vibe 103 Weather Report possible. I'm Teo Dill.
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1: 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I'm Teo Dill. Lin-Manuel Miranda is heading back to Broadway with his first original full-length stage musical since Hamilton, and this one sounds like it could be something special. Warriors, based on the 1979 cult classic film, will begin previews in March next year at the Lunt-Fontanne Theater before officially opening in April. Miranda and Issa Davis wrote the book, music, and lyrics, reimagining the story around a female gang trying to make its way across New York after being framed for murder. An illegal fight has erupted over the wrongful death settlement tied to Takeoff, with his mother and father now battling over who should receive what portion of the money. Takeoff's mother, Titania Davenport, says she raised him largely on her own, supported him throughout his life, and later received substantial financial support from him once the Migos became successful. His dad, Kenneth Ball, is taking a very different position, arguing that he's entitled to half of the settlement, despite reportedly playing a much smaller role in Takeoff's upbringing. FX has officially set a release date for its Snowfall spinoff, The Drop, A Snowfall Saga. The 8-episode drama premieres September the 8th on FX and Hulu, with international streaming set for Disney Plus and new episodes dropping weekly. Gail Bean and Isaiah John will reprise their roles as Wanda Bell and Leon Simmons as the story continues beyond the events of the original series. And finally, Rockstar has officially revealed the price of Grand Theft Auto 6, and it's clear the company knows exactly how much anticipation it's dealing with. The standard edition will cost $80, while the ultimate edition jumps to $100 even, and includes additional vehicles, weapons, apparel, and other premium content woven into the game experience. Rockstar also confirmed that the game will launch as a single-player experience, with physical copies shipping as a code in the box rather than a disc. That's your Vibe 103 Entertainment Report, brought to you by the great folks at Brown & Co. I'm Teo Dill.
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